Hello, I'm Ray Dalton, and you're listening to Energy Hit Music Only.

did you ever realize that your mistake had a price? Oh, you threw it all away, 'cause you're the devil in disguise. Now would you ever realize the consequences of

0: Nirvana.
1: Don't hang your head down, head down.
0: Noi by Energy.
2: Sienna Spyro. Material Lover.